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105.5 and 95.3 in Culpeper, Sam FM. Oh, yeah. It's you two, the Angel of Harlem, and Jay Lopez right here. Now we're ready to get Tuesday going. Last few days in July, it's the 28th. My goodness. Now, as far as our day goes, if you're thinking about maybe later, we expect some storms to be developing this afternoon. All right, keep that in mind. Some storms, they say, could produce some very gusty wind, heavy rain, hail, maybe even an isolated tornado. All right, so that's a slight possibility, but it's still there. All right, so we'll keep up with that. I guess some areas had like golf ball-sized hail with those storms that hit. That is, that is tough. That is dangerous right there. So stick around. We'll get going. We'll get Tuesday rolling. And this is Santana doing their version of She's Not There on 105.5 and 95.3 Sam FM.

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0: 105.5 and 95.3 Sam FM. Oh, it's Jerry Rafferty right on down the line. Jay Lopez here, 620 in the morning. Good to have you. We'll update the forecast on the way, but right now we're ready.
1: If I could turn back time,
0: let's take a look back. Our morning history lesson, July the 28th, is what we have going on here. The 209th day of this year, 2026. And on our countdown, well, it's rolling by, I'm telling you. Now 41 days until Labor Day. Yep, 41 days. And we go way back here. The very first singing telegram on this day, 1933. Do they still do those? I don't think so. I really don't. All right. We fast forward here. 1973, Lee Majors marries Farrah Fawcett. This day in 1979, after a show, Joe Perry quits the group Aerosmith. He ends up rejoining the band in 1984. This day in 89, the movie Turner and Hooch debuted in theaters. 1992, on this day, Prince trademarks the male-female symbol that he'd been using on various album covers. He later redesigns that symbol, uses it at his as his name. With all those problems with the record company, it's what a story that is. And this day in 1995, well, what was released in theaters? Waterworld, Operation Dumbo Drop, and The Net were all released in theaters. I remember seeing Waterworld. Talk about a slow-moving movie. Whoa. All right, we fast forward again. This day in 2000, The Nutty Professor 2 debuts in theaters. And on this very day in 2000, Kathy Lee Gifford makes her final appearance as the co-host of Live with Regis and Kathy Lee. And 2004, on this day, the Democratic National Convention nominates Massachusetts Senator John Kerry for president. And we've got our forecast on the way here.
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0: Now, Sam FM Tuesday weather here for July 28th. Partly sunny day. It's going to be warm, upper 80s here today, near 90. And those showers and thunderstorms developing this afternoon, developing somewhere between 2 and 4 p.m. Be aware of that. Some very gusty winds. The chance of rain, 70% right now. And again, the prediction is we could get half an inch of rain, and we sure could use it. And then for tonight, there's a chance of showers and thunderstorms.

early evening and then gradually becoming clear. Overnight low, the upper 60s. And then tomorrow, sunshine. A breezy day. We're looking to be right around in the upper 80s for tomorrow. No mention of anything else. No problems. Right now, Culpeper 71, Zion Crossroads right at 70, and Charlottesville with 72 this morning. It's Queen. Another one bites the dust on 105.5 and 95.3 SAM FM.

105.5, 95.3 in Culpeper, Sam FM with Annie Lennox. And what a voice. I'm walking on broken glass. And Jay Lopez right here, Tuesday rolling, 28th of July. It'll be August before we know it. Boy, yep, come Saturday. Anyway, a reminder, National Night Out, always a good thing. Next week, August 4th, Tuesday, annual event aiming to promote police and community partnerships. This goes back to the 1970s, by the way, if you didn't know that. Events will be organized all around. We'll have a bunch of them in Central Virginia. And we'll, as we get info, we'll give it to you. It's always a good thing to participate in. I mean, all the police departments, sheriff's departments all get involved in National Night Out. And next Tuesday, the 4th, it's the Counting Crows, the Mr. Jones, and me. On 105.5 and 95.3 Sam FM.

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0: 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One of the all-time great instrumentals for sure. It's the Allman Brothers Band and Jessica. And Jay Lopez right here with you. 6:52 as we get Tuesday going. Now, I couldn't believe this report that we got this morning from the TSA. The TSA says they will not accept Costco membership cards as valid forms of ID at security checkpoints. A TSA rep says, yeah, we love hot dogs and rotisserie chickens as much as the next person, but please stop telling people their Costco card counts as a real ID because it absolutely does not. All right, so there's the word from the TSA. Not sure who would think that, but Costco card will not count as an ID with a TSA. All right, that makes sense. But it gets you other things, right, if you're a member. We've got our forecast here coming right up.
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0: Well, Sam FM Tuesday weather here for July 28th. All right. Mixture of sun and clouds. We'll call it partly sunny, upper 80s near 90 today. Now, this afternoon, thunderstorms, showers, thunderstorms developing this afternoon. The time frame between 2 and 4 p.m. is what we're looking at right now. Could be some downpour, some very gusty winds coming our way. And so be aware of that. Could be some severe storms. That's possible. Chance of rain at 70%. Could get half an inch of rain. Tonight, there is still a chance of showers early evening time, and then gradually becoming clear. Overnight low around the upper 60s. Tomorrow, well, it all turns around. Sunshine for tomorrow, upper 80s. That's the word. Hope we don't get any severe storms, so we'll stay on top of it this afternoon. Culpeper 71. Barbersville at 70, now Charlottesville right at 70 this morning. 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

105.5 and 95.3 Sam FM, and it's something so strong. Neil Finn and the Crowded House. And Jay Lopez right here with you. Hey, welcome to Tuesday, last few days in July here. So the Federal Reserve going to make that interest rate decision tomorrow, from what we understand. Investors, a majority of investors who were polled, believe they will hold interest rates steady. Others are saying, well, it would be great to have an interest rate cut. So we'll see what happens tomorrow. Who knows? I guess we never know, but wouldn't be too surprised if the interest rates just stayed steady, stayed the same. We'll see. Well, now, maybe a change would do you good. It is the one and only Sheryl Crow on 105.5 and 95.3 Sam FM.

0: 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Sam FM, what a song. Bob Seger, Silver Bullet Band, and Turn the Page. Yeah, great to hear it. Jay Lopez with you, 721. We'll update the forecast on the way here. Music news here this morning, a stage adaptation of Purple Rain. Yep, the 84 cult classic movie starring Prince, they say, is coming to Broadway. Set to run at the Majestic Theater in New York. By the way, that movie was a big box office hit, over $100 million. So there we go, inspiring the Grammy-winning album of the same name. They say the musical itself will feature over 20 of Prince's iconic hit songs. Previews begin March 12th. Opening date in April. We'll keep you updated if you want to plan to catch that in the Big Apple. Well, he's back in action. Lionel Richie heading back to Las Vegas. Six new dates to his Lionel Richie King of Hearts residency at the Encore Theater at the Wynn in Vegas. Shows begin in October and run through November. By the way, tickets go on sale to the general public on Friday. Well, the life and legacy of Janis Joplin will be the subject of a new graphic novel. They're calling it Janis Joplin Pearl, being described as a raw, intimate portrait of an artist who gave every piece of herself to the music. So Janis Joplin Pearl, you can pre-order it now. It'll ship in October. Well, October 28th now is the date they're talking about. And we wish her all the very, very best, Carly Simon. Singer of that song, You're So Vain, has a health battle going on. The singer-songwriter revealing in an interview that she was diagnosed with Parkinson's disease after undergoing an extensive medical evaluation at the Mayo Clinic, explaining she has purposely stepped away from the public eye to kind of learn how to live with this condition, noting that her symptoms can be highly unpredictable from day to day. So we wish all the very best to Carly Simon. And our forecast is coming right up.
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0: Well, Sam FM Tuesday weather here for July 28th. Partly sunny day. We see a lot of clouds around here this morning. So hopefully the sun will peek out here and there.

in the upper 80s, near 90. Now, we look at showers and thunderstorms, maybe some severe type storms later this afternoon. Storms developing today between about 2 and 4 o'clock is the word we have right now. And some very gusty winds are possible. The chance of rain, 70%. The possibility of a quarter to a half an inch of rain is possible. And needless to say, we sure could use it for tonight. We hang on to a chance of showers early evening and then gradually becoming clear. Low overnight, the upper 60s range. And then for tomorrow, midweek, sunshine should be okay. Going to be around the upper 80s for tomorrow. But stay alert for this afternoon. Right now, Culpeper 72, Locust Grove with 73, and Charlottesville hanging with 72 this morning. And it's head east, and there's just never been any reason on 105.5 and 95.3 SAM FM.

105.5 and 95.3 Sam FM with a money man. Eddie Money, give me some water. 738, Jay Lopez right here. Pretty cloudy morning here, and we're going to be on the lookout for this afternoon. Some severe storms maybe later. We'll stay on top of that. Hey, don't miss out on the Louisa County Fair. It all fires up. Happening this Thursday, starting at 5 p.m. That's right, at Walton Park. Going through Saturday at 10 p.m. Lots going on. You can visit Louisa.com website. Good website. 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Yeah, it's fair time. Lots of fun stuff going on there. So check it out and make your plan. It's Paul Simon. And don't take my Kodachrome away on 105.5 and 95.3 Sam FM.

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Oh, yeah, what a great song. Mr. JB, Jimmy Buffett. Yes, a pirate looks at 40. Yeah, love it. It is 7:50. Jay Lopez right here as we do our best to get Tuesday rolling. Hope you're doing all right, feeling pretty good here. Yes, this is, this is Shark Week. What a week, huh? A whole week devoted to these sharks and, well, it's, I don't know who's watching. I have no idea.

0: I meant to tune in and I didn't do it, so I probably have to check the schedule. They've got a complete schedule for every night, every evening. And a Shark Week reminder here. Virginia, we know, is home to hundreds of miles of coastline along the Chesapeake Bay and the Atlantic Ocean. So we've got to be shark ready. A part of enjoying the water safely, the best way to avoid a shark emergency here in the Old Dominion, good idea not to swim where sharks are feeding, if you happen to know that. Avoid the water at dawn or dusk is one big thing. Stay out if you see schools of fish or diving birds. How about that one? And never swim alone. Little awareness going a long way, keeping your beach day safe and unforgettable for all the right reasons. Okay, we have to be, I guess, shark ready during Shark Week. We've got our forecast here coming right up.
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0: And just before 8 o'clock in the morning, it is our Workday Kickoff Tuesday edition here. 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Well, Sam FM Tuesday weather here for July 28th. We're concerned about this afternoon with the possibility of maybe some severe thunderstorms. So a lot of clouds around. Upper 80s near 90. Storms developing this afternoon between 2 and 4 p.m. Could be some very gusty winds. That's one thing we're very concerned about. Chance of rain at 70%. And then for tonight, a chance of showers and maybe a thunderstorm early evening here. And then later on, gradually becoming clear. And a low overnight will be right around the upper 60s. And then the word for tomorrow, midweek, pretty good. Sunshine, upper 80s, what we're looking at. We understand there is some fog around central Virginia this morning, so please keep that in mind. And we got that humidity going. Right now, Culpeper 73, Gordonsville 71, and Charlottesville now hanging with 72. Coming to your emotional rescue, it's Mick and the Gang, the Rolling Stones, on 105.5 and 95.3 Sam FM.

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Sam FM. Good old Wet Willie, you got to keep on smiling through the rain and the pain and whatever else. Okay. 808. And this is Jay Lopez. Proud to be with you here. We get Tuesday going. Very cloudy morning. Some fog around. Supposed to have a little bit of sun today. And stay plugged into the weather situation later. Could have some severe storms later this afternoon. Well, they're calling it tipping fatigue. I get it. Some people are posting videos of a prompt that is asking them to tip at self-service kiosks. Yes, self-service kiosks. They're saying, this is delusional. This is not right. They said, you know, maybe ask for a manager and tell them to get rid of that screen. It's a self-service kiosk. All right, I get that. Really, it's a. I think tipping fatigue is a real thing. We are learning to fly. And Tom Petty on 105.5 and 95.3 Sam FM.

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Of course, the Grateful Dead riding that train. It's Casey Jones and Jay Lopez here with you. 821 will update the forecast on the way, but right now... Whoa!

0: 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Well, checking back on movies, since it's Tuesday, we're still getting numbers. The Odyssey, 3 hours long, by the way, still bringing in millions at the box office. Boy, second weekend out, made $87 million. Right now, the Odyssey has made over $286 million in North America and $639 million worldwide. That is pretty impressive right there. In the top five, Moana, Toy Story 5, Hagerstown the Musical, and Minions and Monsters. By the way, that bootleg copy that we heard about of the Odyssey racked up 2 million views on X in 2.5 hours before it was taken down. And, of course, the account was suspended, as you might expect. Well, we mentioned this. Important to note, if you're a Prince fan, a stage adaptation of Purple Rain, the 1984 cult classic movie starring Prince, they say, is coming to Broadway, set to run at the Majestic Theater in New York. Previews will begin in March. They say it'll be opening up in April, so we'll keep you updated on that one. Well, Robert Downey Jr. is going to make about $100 million for two more Avengers movies. The two movies kick off in December, Avengers Doomsday. Mr. Downey Jr. will also, they say, make a cameo in another Marvel project. Well, WWE, you know the name Nikki Bella, saying she's going to retire from the WWE in 2027. She said, I want to finish this exactly how I want it, and if I have to break the rules, I'm going to break all the rules. Okay, we believe her. All right, we've got our forecast coming right up.
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2: The TV lawyer says, we are for the people. 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At Gayhart & Willis, even if we engage in pretrial litigation, our fee never exceeds 25% of any settled case. 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
0: Well, Sam FM Tuesday weather here for July number 28. We have to really be on the alert later today with some storms coming through. Some could be severe. That'll be this afternoon. They say developing today between 2 and 4 p.m. Keep that in mind. We're going to be near 90 and some very gusty winds. That's the word right now. That's one thing that could be a real concern later. Could be up to a half an inch of rain coming our way. Tonight, there's still a chance.

of showers and storms. That'll be early evening time. And then gradually becoming clear. Overnight low, the upper 60s. Tomorrow, sunshine, upper 80s. That's it, clear sailing tomorrow. But be on the lookout here for later this afternoon. All right, that's going to be very, very important. Could be some severe weather. There is a pretty good chance. Culpeper 74, Lake Anna now at 74, Charlottesville at 73. And we are reeling in the years with Steely Dan on 105.5 and 95.3 Sam FM.

5.5, 95.3, Sam FM, Lowell George, The Little Feet. Don't look now, there's a fat man in the bathtub. And Jay Lopez with you. It is 8:39. All right, we're ready. I'm behind again. Yeah, behind schedule, but that's all right. Jay's Trivia Challenge. All right, the Trivia Challenge this morning, a study coming to us from the New York Post. The top 10 things in your home dirtier than your toilet seat. May surprise you. Maybe you've heard some of this before. Yep, the top 10 things in your home dirtier than your toilet seat. I will give you the top 10. You're going to want to hear it coming up. It's Semisonic, and hey, it's closing time on 105.5 and 95.3 Sam FM.

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0: Oh, yeah, 105.5 and 95.3 Sam FM with John Cafferty and the Beaver Brown Band on the Dark Side. And Jay Lopez right here, 852. Good to have you along. Hope you're doing all right. Hope you have a really good Tuesday here as we enjoy the last few days in this month of July. All right, here it is. Answer to Jay's trivia challenge this morning. I almost hate talking about this. A new study coming to our way, coming our way, coming our way from the New York Post. Okay, here are the results. The top 10 things they're listing in your home dirtier than your toilet seat. 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There it is. 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Things in your home dirtier than your toilet seat. Goodness. And we've got our forecast here coming right up.
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0: Well, Sam FM Tuesday weather here, July 28th is what we've got going. Well, we look at mainly clouds. Supposed to be a partly sunny day. Upper 80s near 90. Now, the story is this afternoon, showers and thunderstorms likely. Some could be on the severe side, developing between 2 and 4 o'clock this afternoon. Some very gusty winds could be coming our way. And the chance of rain later today, 70%. Rainfall amounts between a quarter and a half inch of rain is possible. And so the good news is we could really use some rain, that's for sure. Tonight, there's a chance of showers and a thunderstorm early evening time, and then gradually becoming clear. Overnight low, the upper 60s. Tomorrow, well, clear sailing for midweek sunshine and a high in the upper 80s for tomorrow. But to be on the alerts for this afternoon, Culpeper 74, Louisa 73, Charlottesville at 72 this morning. We're going to join together. 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

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Who else? Dirty Deeds, and they're done dirt cheap. Jade Lopez right here, 908. Good to have you along. Hope Tuesday is good to you. And don't forget the Community Back to School Festival, Saturday, August 1st, 1 to 3 in the afternoon, is happening. Main Street in Orange at the Train Depot with backpacks, school supplies, even haircuts, food. 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It's Melissa Etheridge. 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

105.5 and 95.3 in Culpeper, Sam FM, and the point of no return. How long? Kansas doing it, and Jay Lopez here, 9:20 in the morning. We'll update the

0: wonderful time of the morning. Feel good news right here. This is amazing. A Lincoln, Nebraska woman reunited with her dog, Chong, after guess how many years? 5 years. Chong was found 600 miles away. Truck stop in Indiana. He was confused when she came to pick him up, but quickly perked up and was very excited. So the deal is, the owner, named Jackman, doesn't know how Chong ended up in Indiana. That is crazy. I'll tell you what. Okay, well, another dog, 7-year-old dog named Chili Bean, who has short spine syndrome, going viral. Why? Because of Jimothy the raccoon. That's right. Instagram accounts have over 1 million followers. Chili Bean was rescued in 2019, and the Jimothy story is just beyond an amazing story. It really is something else. All right, coming up, we'll update our forecast here.
1: Take a trip to Spain without ever leaving Culpeper with It's About Time in Culpeper's Spanish Red Pig, which has been brined in citrus with

0: brown sugar, salt, and bathed in water for 36 hours. After that, it's tabled and brought to room temperature and then dry rubbed with Spanish paprika and pimento. Then off to an outdoor open flame and short smoked, then pulled to their indoor ovens to a low bake with pumpkin, acorn squash, and green apples stuffed with cumin, cloves, cinnamon, and allspice and covered for 6 hours. Then accompanied by light demi-glace consisting of pumpkin, acorn squash, and apples pureed, made into a paste, served over scalloped potatoes with Stilton cheese and green beans. Don't miss out on this very special culinary dish. 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
1: Dominion's propaganda tells us power demand is increasing across Virginia due to charging of phones and electric cars. Data center proposed growth is the reason for the projected increase of 32 gigawatts from 2024 to 2030. 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Big towers, big risk, big mistake. 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
3: Sam FM Tuesday weather for July 28th. Yeah, well, mainly cloudy. We do expect a partly sunny day. Don't think we'll get that, really. Doesn't look like it. All right, so this afternoon could be some severe thunderstorms, showers and storms this afternoon. Some very gusty winds are a possibility. All right, that's something to be concerned about for sure. There were some amazing storms that we've had that missed a lot of us, but hit a lot of us around the Lake Anna area and some other areas as well. The chance for this afternoon of precipitation, 70% is the word right now. And then for tonight, a chance of showers, maybe thunderstorms, early evening is the word. By the way, we're going to be in the upper 80s, near 90 today. Then for tonight, the upper 60s. Tomorrow, sunshine. That's it. Clear sailing. Going to be in the upper 80s. Culpeper, 74. Orange, 72 right now. And Charlottesville with 73. So let's stay on top of the weather situation here, especially this afternoon. Things could be developing here between 2 and 4 o'clock is the word that we have right now. Tom Scholz and Boston, a little peace of mind on 105.5 and 95.3 Sam FM.

105.5, 95.3 Sam FM with Gary Wright. Yes, love, love is alive. And Jay Lopez right here, 938. Yes, it is a fair time here toward the end of July. Lots of schools starting up in August, as we know. The Albemarle County Fair begins this Thursday, the 30th, at 4 o'clock in the afternoon, goes through Friday and also Saturday. Friday 10 to 9, Saturday 10 to 8. And that is on the fairgrounds at James Monroe's Highland, featuring livestock, agriculture products, craft exhibits, live music, historic demonstrations, food trucks as well. So check it out at a great, great feature, the fairgrounds at James Monroe's Highland for the Albemarle County Fair coming up. This is Natalie Merchant and Wonder on 105.5 and 95.3 Sam FM.

0: 105.5 and 95.3 Sam FM. The Slow Hand, Eric Clapton, and Wonderful Tonight. Great song there. 9:50 and Jay Lopez right here. Hey, Tuesday rolling. We got the last few days of this month of July. We'll be out of July before we know it. And I know I say this every year around this time. I just can't get used to school starting in August and starting in early August. Used to be kind of like the end, but now we're talking about, hey, before we know it, Culpeper and Orange County schools will start on August the 5th. Madison County schools will start on August the 11th. Yeah. And Louisa, along with Green, Albemarle, Charlottesville, and Fauquier schools will all fire up on August the 12th. Be here before we know it. Goodness. So best of luck getting ready for the new school year. Hope it's a good one. Coming up, we'll update the forecast.
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1: Well, Sam FM Tuesday weather here for July 28th. Now, we got a lot of clouds around. It was predicted to be a little bit sunny, but I don't think that's happening today. Upper 80s near 90. Showers and thunderstorms, could be some real storms this afternoon developing. Some very gusty winds. Chance of rain at 70%. Up to half an inch of rain is possible. And I keep saying it, I know we sure could use it, but not all at one time. And then for tonight, still a chance of showers, maybe a thunderstorm. That'll be early evening time, and then gradually becoming clear. Overnight low will be in the upper 60s range. And then for tomorrow, well, it all turns around. Sunshine, upper 80s, that's it. But you got to be very aware of what could be happening this afternoon. And we've already this week had some really amazing storms and hail, golf ball-sized hail in some areas of Central Virginia. That is just, that's crazy stuff right there. Culpeper 75, Madison 74, and Charlottesville was 73. And we're going to turn it on again. It's Phil Collins and Genesis on 105.5 and 95.3 Sam FM.

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2: Showers and thunderstorms are likely today around central Virginia. Now, that's before 2 o'clock. Now, showers and possibly a thunderstorm after 2. Now, we're going to see a high today get into the upper 80s, around 90. Showers and thunderstorms likely tonight, mainly before 8. We're going to see some gradual clearing late with a low in the mid-60s. Now, we're expecting plenty of sunshine for Wednesday. We're going to see a high tomorrow get into the mid-80s.
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1: Showers and thunderstorms are likely today around central Virginia. Now, that's before 2 o'clock. Now, showers and possibly a thunderstorm after 2. Now, we're going to see a high today get into the upper 80s, around 90. Showers and thunderstorms likely tonight, mainly before 8. We're going to see some gradual clearing late with a low.

0: in the mid-60s. Now we're expecting plenty of sunshine for Wednesday. We're going to see a high tomorrow, get into the mid-80s.
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1: The TV lawyer says we all want something if it's free. 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We are located in Culpeper. 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
2: Showers and thunderstorms are likely today around central Virginia. Now, that's before 2 o'clock. Now, showers and possibly a thunderstorm after 2. Now, we're going to see a high today get into the upper 80s, around 90. Showers and thunderstorms likely tonight, mainly before 8. We're going to see some gradual clearing late with a low in the mid-60s. Now we're expecting plenty of sunshine for Wednesday. We're going to see a high tomorrow get into the mid-80s.
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6: Showers and thunderstorms are likely today around central Virginia. Now, that's before 2 o'clock. Now, showers and possibly a thunderstorm after 2. Now, we're going to see a high today get into the upper 80s, around 90. Showers and thunderstorms likely tonight, mainly before 8. We're going to see some gradual clearing late with a low in the mid-60s. Now, we're expecting plenty of sunshine for Wednesday. We're going to see a high tomorrow get into the mid-80s.
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105.5 and 95.3 Sam FM. That's Veruca Salt and Cedar this afternoon. Hi, everybody. It's Frank Wells. We're getting into the 3 o'clock hour. We've got that workday wrap up coming up at 4. Now, just before 4, we'll update you on sports. And, you know, it's kind of a cloudy, overcast day out there. Still waiting for some of those raindrops and possibly some of those thunderstorms. We'll get you an update on that forecast in just a bit. We've got Loggins and Messina on the way. We'll get to Jay and the Americans. Let's get you back to more music here with Depeche Mode and I Feel Love here on Sam FM.

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0: Jay and the Americans, that's Come a Little Closer on 105.5 and 95.3 Sam FM. And we'll get you back to more music in just a bit. We've got some Kelly Clarkson, some music from Billy Joel on the way. And again, we'll update you on that forecast. Whatever you do, don't put away the umbrella just yet. Well, we've got some important information to let you know about. For the second time in its history, the American Red Cross has declared a national blood crisis. The donations are not coming in fast enough. And, of course, a lot of that blood is used in emergency rooms across the country. So if you've got a Red Cross blood drive coming up in your neighborhood or any sort of blood drive, again, if you can help out, they are in a bad situation. Again, a national blood crisis with the American Red Cross. So get out there and donate if you can. We'll get you right back to more music. And again, details on that forecast are coming up next here on Sam. Did you know that Grill 309 in Culpeper is your friendly neighborhood bar and grill, serving up American fare with flair and a smile? 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
0: Showers and thunderstorms are likely tonight, mainly before 8 o'clock, and then we're going to see some gradual clearing late with a low in the mid-60s. Sunny skies for Wednesday. Tomorrow's high getting into the mid-80s. Look for clear skies tomorrow night with a low in the mid-60s. Sunny skies again for Thursday. We're going to see a high Thursday again reach the mid-80s.
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Pearl Jam and Yellow Ledbetter on 105.5 and 95.3 Sam FM. We've got Nirvana, music from Donny Iris and Aaliyah on the way for you. We'll get to that check on sports coming up in about 10 minutes. Let's continue. It's the Eurythmics here, and here comes the rain again. Well, that's a possibility here on Sam FM.

0: Johnny Iris and Aaliyah on 105.5 and 95.3 Sam FM. Sam and Dave, a little soul man coming up for you as we head towards the workday wrap up here this afternoon, coming up at 4 from 4 until 6. Again, it's brought to you by Prince Michelle Winery and Tap 29 Brew Pub. Now, I hope you guys got up there for Monday Night Trivia last night. If not, remember Thursday, they do that great happy hour from 3 until 5. And, of course, lots of live entertainment from some fantastic singers and songwriters and musicians from right here in Central Virginia all weekend long. Again, just south of Culpeper on 29. Go see our friends there. All right, taking a look at sports, the Nationals, they were topped by the Blue Jays in their series opener from Nationals Park. Now, Washington was looking for its third straight win and will continue its three-game set tonight, weather permitting. Now, the Orioles took down the Tigers to open up their series in Detroit. Now, Baltimore has won two of its last three, and they'll continue that three-game set tonight. Well, the Mystics will be hosting the Connecticut Sun at the Care First Arena. Evidently, UFC star Conor McGregor is eyeing a trilogy bout with Max Holloway. And planning is already ramping up for Super Bowl 64 in Nashville, with the FBI actually using some lessons learned from the recent World Cup as far as security plans. There you go, a look at sports. We'll get you back to more music as we head towards 4 o'clock and the workday wrap-up next here on Sam.
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Blackwater from the Meat Puppets on 105.5 and 95.3 Sam FM. And again, we want to thank you guys for spending part of your Tuesday, the 28th of July, with us here at Sam. Thanks for spending part of your afternoon with me. We're into the workday wrap-up again, brought to you by Prince Michelle Winery and Tap 29 Brew Pub. We've got Joe Cocker on the way. We'll get to Kid Rock and Sheryl Crow with Picture. It's that message of love from the Pretenders here on Sam FM.

0: and Sheryl Crow. 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I've got I Never Dreamed from Lynyrd Skynyrd coming up for those that are still savoring the moment from this past weekend at Jiffy Lube when they were in town with Foreigner. We've got some Timbuk3 in the future so bright, I gotta wear shades. That's gonna start things out for us. Now we've got some details to get on that forecast. 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All right, we're going to get you back to more of the Workday Wrap-Up. 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
0: Showers and thunderstorms are likely tonight, mainly before 8 o'clock, and then we're going to see some gradual clearing late with a low in the mid-60s. Sunny skies for Wednesday. Tomorrow's high getting into

0: the mid-80s. Look for clear skies tomorrow night with a low in the mid-60s. Sunny skies again for Thursday. We're going to see a high Thursday again reach the mid-80s.
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0: Sunny skies again for Thursday. We're going to see a high Thursday again reach the mid-80s.
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0: King, and we'll be together on 105.5 and 95.3 Sam FM. We've got music from the Kinks. Edwin McCain here in just a moment with Al B. Now, we do have some music news to pass along to you. Evidently, Purple Rain is coming to Broadway. And there's going to be a Pumpkin Palooza with the Smashing Pumpkins. 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

0: Pablo Cruz and What You Gonna Do on 105.5 and 95.3 Sam FM. And we'll get you back to more music here in just a bit. We've got some Tom Petty. He is going to help get us to 5 o'clock as we continue that workday wrap up. Next hour, the Beach Boys. All right. We've got music from Bryan Adams. We'll get to the Rolling Stones, Eddie Money, and more. Taking a look at some music news, looks like Purple Rain is coming to Broadway. Now, that's going to be set to run at the Majestic Theater up in New York. Now, that's going to feature over 20 of Prince's iconic hits. Now, previews will begin March 12th next year ahead of the opening night, I guess, set for April 12th. Now, the Smashing Pumpkins are celebrating their headlining set at Chicago's Lollapalooza. They've actually announced Pumpkinpalooza. And they're going to kick things off with a show at Chicago's Riviera Theater tomorrow. Now, from Wednesday through Friday, fans will also be able to visit a pumpkin pop-up shop that features some exclusive merchandise. Now, Lollapalooza is actually happening Thursday through Sunday, and it looks like the Pumpkins will headline Friday night. So, starting things off with a little Pumpkinpalooza. Getting folks hyped up for Lollapalooza. All right, if you can get up there, I guess, to Chicago, maybe this weekend or over the next couple of days, enjoy.
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101.3 Sam FM. Oh, yeah, the Beach Boys right there and those good vibrations. Well, I'm sure some folks are feeling some of those good vibrations, putting a Tuesday in the office behind them. You guys be careful if you're just getting out of the office, all right? Nickelback's on the way. Some details on that forecast. Continuing the workday wrap-up again, brought to you by Prince Michelle Winery and Tap 29 Brew Pub. Again, just south of Culpeper on 29.

0: you remind me. And again, we'll get you back to more music, more of the Workday wrap-up here on 105.5 and 95.3 Sam FM. Some Led Zeppelin on the way for you. Well, I hate to remind you, but gas prices are, of course, heading up again now, due in large part to that ongoing war with Iran. Now, AAA says the average price of a gallon of regular was about $4.11 yesterday, and that's actually up more than 10 cents from a week ago.
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0: Showers and thunderstorms are likely tonight, mainly before 8 o'clock. And then we're going to see some gradual clearing late with a low in the mid-60s. Sunny skies for Wednesday. Tomorrow's high getting into the mid-80s. Look for clear skies tomorrow night with a low in the mid-60s. Sunny skies again for Thursday. We're going to see a high Thursday again reach the mid-80s.
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0: 95.3, Sam FM, Pink Floyd, and Learning to Fly. Nick of Time from Bonnie Raitt's going to continue things. Again, more of the workday wrap-up as we continue that through 6 here this evening. And again, that's brought to you by Prince Michelle Winery and Tap 29 Brew Pub. All right, you guys ready for another dive-in movie night? It's all happening at the Gordonsville Pool. That's on Allen Street in Gordonsville. Now, again, I guess they're going to be showing The Incredibles coming up this Saturday. Now, it looks like gates will open at 8:30. The movie's going to start around dark, maybe 9:15. $10 per person. Now, if you do have a season pass for the Gordonsville Pool, it's free. Now, food will be available for purchase from the pool's concession stand. They've got the folks from Just Dogs out there as well, serving up some hot dogs and some other goodies for the family. Now, these are family-friendly movies. Again, The Incredibles for August 1st, this coming Saturday. Now, they ask that you bring your own floaties for the kids, lawn chairs, towels. And again, you can watch the movie from the pool or even poolside. So get out there and have some fun in Gordonsville with their dive-in movie nights. Just a reminder from all of us here at Sam.
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0: 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Pretty Little Live from Blackberry Smoke. That is going to get us to 6 o'clock next hour. Some of that rock history today in history and the birthdays. 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And again, if you love your music with a little Southern flavor, man, he serves it up perfect. 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

Matthew Sweet and Sick of Myself here on 105.5 and 95.3 Sam FM, The White Stripes, Aerosmith, and more on the way. We're into the 6 o'clock hour. All aboard that crazy train with Ozzy here on Sam.

0: White Stripes and Seven Nation Army. We got a couple of good surprises on the way for you. Make sure you stick around. We'll also get to some Billy Squire, some music from Bad Company, and more. Well, we've got a new trailer for season 4 of Ted Lasso that has been unveiled. Now, the first trailer for the movie Children of Blood and Bone has been released. Now, the movie's actually based on the 2018 novel of the same name. Savannah Guthrie is directly addressing her mother's kidnappers in a new video that's been posted to Instagram that went up yesterday. YouTube Premium subscribers will soon have access to shows like The Office and even SVU, as well as some live sporting events. Pretty cool. Evidently, new research has linked heavy television viewing to brain changes that are associated with Alzheimer's disease. And President Trump is facing some backlash over his order that the signs be posted outside the Smithsonian Museum, warning visitors about what he calls inaccurate information presented inside. All right, there you go. Some of the entertainment headlines. We'll get you some details on that forecast, and we'll get you right back to more music and a few of those surprises next here on Sam.
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2: Showers and thunderstorms are likely tonight, mainly before 8 o'clock.

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0: Billy Squire and Everybody Wants You on 105.5 and 95.3 Sam FM. Some Lenny Kravitz on the way. All right, taking a look at a few of the rock history highlights. It was on this day back in 1975 that Black Sabbath released their album Sabotage. In 2005, a handwritten lyric sheet for the Beatles tune All You Need Is Love actually set a new sales record, shattering the old one. Now, the sheet sold at auction, fetching more than $1.5 million. In 2006, speaking of the Beatles, the guitar on which Sir Paul McCartney learned his first chords sold at auction for about $300,000. In 2014, President Barack Obama presented singer Linda Ronstadt with the National Medal of Arts at the White House in Washington, D.C. And we lost Dusty from ZZ Top, Joseph Hill, Dusty Hill. He was the bassist in the band. He died in his sleep at the age of 72 back in 2021. Now, it was 1866. The metric system was authorized for the standardization of weights and measures throughout the United States. The community of Miami, Florida was incorporated back in 1896. The first singing telegram was delivered in 1933. Alice in Wonderland was released up in New York in 51. National Lampoon's Animal House opened in movie theaters around the country. That was 1978. Now, a lot of wrestling fans remember this one, 1982. That's when comedian Andy Kaufman and professional wrestler Jerry Lawler brawled during a live taping of the late night show with David Letterman. And we had a teenager who won $3 million at the very first Fortnite World Cup up in New York. It was the largest, win in esports history. That was 2019. Now we've got Basketball Hall of Famer and former politician Bill Bradley. He is 83. Sally Struthers turns 79 today. A member of Bad Company and Free. We just heard Crazy Circles. Simon Kirk, he is 77. Basketball Hall of Fame guard Doug Collins, he is 75. Dana White, the president of the UFC and their CEO, he is 57. Elizabeth Berkley is 54. And former boxer Adrian Broner, he is 37 today. So happy birthday to those folks. And again, if you're blowing some candles out tonight around Central Virginia, we hope the day has been special. Happy birthday from all of us here at Sam FM.
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0: 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That's The Band and The Wait. We've got music from The Offspring coming up in just a little bit. We've got Jay back again tomorrow morning. He is going to get you into work on time. Again, join him and get that hump day moving in the right direction Wednesday. Join him from 6 until 10 every weekday morning. Always start your day the right way. Live and local with Jay here on Sam. I will talk to you shortly after 3 tomorrow afternoon. Join me then. You guys have a great night. Safe travels out there. And as always, keep rocking, everybody.
1: 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Data center proposed growth is the reason for the projected increase of 32 gigawatts from 2024 to 2030. So if 94% of new power generation being built is to serve massive data centers, why should Central Virginia be sacrificed? Big towers, big risk, big mistake. 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
2: Every business wants to grow. The question is, are the right people finding yours? 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One of the biggest challenges facing businesses today is finding great employees. Well, the Louisa Job Hub gives chamber members a free opportunity to promote job opportunities while connecting local talent right here in Louisa County. 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

0: 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Keeping it cool since 76. Because sweat is not a fashion statement.
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woke last night to the sound of thunder. How far off, I sat and wondered. Started humming a song from 1962. And funny how the night moves when you just don't seem to have as much to lose.

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1: 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Sam FM.